0: Welcome to a week in the life of a skater girl.
1: Hey guys.
2: Yo guys.
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0: Good morning guys. It's another skate day. I'm gonna pick out my outfits. I'm gonna go with something a little bit different today. I'm not sure yet or I'm gonna go with these pants or these. Probably gonna do a casual top.
2: I literally skipped ollie. I think I could ollie, but I just hated doing that and I just skipped it and I was like, okay, I'm not gonna do an ollie. I'm just gonna do a kickflip.

0: I think I'm not the person for the team sport. I just don't have the passion for the other sports. The passion I just have for skateboarding. Whenever you land a trick, whatever it is, even if it's just a kickflip, landing it feels insane and just feels like you want to do more.
1: I just love being at the skate park and learning new tricks and trying to learn something new every day and get the best I can get at skateboarding. Not to just do a trick for social media, what a lot of skaters might think.
2: What do you get the most hate for on your outfits?
1: Skirts. And apparently when you wear a skirt while skating, you're an attention seeker or you're not a skater or anything. Everybody has an opinion on everything you do.
3: I love and I hate social media.
4: Well, here it is, Venice Beach Skate Park. Look at this. Where we are finally. It's all part of the skate park. We got this little quarter thing. They're over there, real, and there is the whole skate park. A skate park combined with like a beach and palm trees, that's a dream ride. Oh, it looks really cool. Also, the ball part looks so clean. The park itself, like the...
5: Hey, I just want to say, I follow you on Instagram. I love
4: your skating. Yeah. Oh, thank you so much.
5: Yeah,
4: I love hearing that.

0: Liv is such a main character.
1: Yeah, Liv thinks everything is
0: about her, and it is. She's amazing.
1: With the stick.
0: Liv. Wow.
1: What?
0: Wow, you got there.
1: Nice stick.
2: Ever since I was, I think, six, I had my first windsurfing lesson. I started windsurfing because my brother was already windsurfing.
3: I can go shallower. Yeah.
2: Since then, I was like underwater every day when there was wind, and just training every day and learning just tricks.
4: Well, this is definitely not enough wind to surf. This is, I guess, like 10 knots, and it should be at least 25 or 30 knots. That's why I actually started to go skateboarding. Like, while all the people were waiting, and I was like, I'm not gonna wait, I'm gonna skateboard right now.
5: All right, let's go. So, on our way to the skate park.
2: It's like one hour drive, but it's worth it.
5: You're driving every day to this skate park?
2: Yeah, I'm used to it. It feels like 10 minutes now.
5: At least like 3 times a week, I think, right?
2: Yeah, 3 to 4.
5: Yeah, so Stara used to be like, when she was like 8 years old, she was like really small, and she used to drop in on the biggest vert ever.
2: Yeah, it's
5: and people were like,
2: so
5: what?
2: Easy, right?
5: But she already did these crazy things when she was really little, and I was like, I was the older brother, but I was way more scared to do these types of things, and she just went for it, like straight up dropped in. It was actually Switch.
2: Oh right.
5: Yeah,
2: when I learned dropping in, my first drop in, it was
5: Switch. Yeah.
2: Regular, so he tried to teach me to drop in regular, but I'm not regular. I'm goofy. So I was doing my first drop in Switch, and it kept going so hard, and then he said, maybe you should try switching your feet. And I was going,
5: and I had its first try.
2: Yeah. Like, oh, okay, this is so much better.
5: A few years later, you started going with me more and more often.
2: Yeah.
5: And now it's mainly you going to the skate parks and me going with mom and dad.
2: It's a colored.
5: They just switch roles, basically.
2: Yeah. But it was still you who got me, like, interested for skateboarding.

I think in July they changed, so that's 2 months ago. They changed it to this, but the reel that used to be there, it was my favorite reel actually. I just trying board slide and I actually landed it and my mom filmed it. And that was actually also the first clip of me that had gone viral, you know. She was standing right here, like, you know, in the corner, like, filming. And there were these guys who were really supportive when I landed it. They came in and they were like, yeah, you got it. And screaming when I landed it, so it was super nice. Never my intention to do anything with social media, but when it went viral, it was this opportunity for me to do what I love and make my money out of that in my own way, and that's like so amazing. I used to get all these comments that I should not skate in what I wear, and I was like, yeah, well, I like wearing it and I like skating, so I'm gonna do both. And I just held on to that. I love fashion and I'm just not gonna change that. I'm just not gonna change what I wear because I like skateboarding. There is no dress code. People think there is a dress code and there isn't.

0: Can be hard, like moving on from this opinion, like ignoring it. I have to say, it always gets through in my head.
1: A couple of weeks ago, these girls came to me. They were like so sweet, and they knew me, and they were like asking me how I did it. And I just told them like to just do whatever you want and whatever you love. Nobody's constantly like watching or focusing on you, so just go for it and just do it for you. Well, I'm actually. I say it like I know all about it, you know. Well, I'm actually the one who is always scared of what people are thinking.
2: Sometimes I'm like, am I doing the right thing? Will I get somewhere? Should I just get a safe job? What if people stop liking me? What if? But for now, I don't care about the what ifs. I'm just doing what I love.
0: So I had some like little edit. It's not finished yet, but made together for Instagram.
3: Instagram finished.
0: Yeah, it's all right. From all the stuff we got so far, a little bit of skating, but I'm not sure if I should
3: do
0: it together. Yeah.
3: Of course.
0: I think this is more of an action, right?
3: No, this one, you should keep
0: yeah.
3: that one.
0: Yeah, okay, then leave
3: Remove
0: this one.
3: This clip. I mean, leave the clip like this. It's pretty good, I think.
0: Yeah, right?
3: Yeah. Yeah, the video, and then put the song under it. So I can...
0: Oh, wait, I need to put it as a reel. Sorry.
3: Oh, right, right. And the ending? Wait, what is it?
0: You filmed this at the lights.
3: Right, yeah. You just keep it like that. Perfect.
0: Shows a day in LA.

I actually never get up so early to see like a sunrise. I used to sometimes do it at the beach at home, but it's so different to see it behind an amazing like great city and then with the mountains. Oh, it's so beautiful. I wanted to say like it looks like a movie, but that's because all the movies you see, like I see, that are made here, you know, and you're like, wow, and now you're there in real life. These are the things, you know, that where you live for, right? It makes me realize what I have and what I should not give up.

0: Yeah, just worried it'll be him back in on the same shot again to give me a bit of bother. Like a lot.
1: 上来第一局就开个小会啊！
2: 嗯，是的。
3: What do you need to the red? How much the red?
4: Quarter.
3: You've got a thing quarter, quarter.
2: 从那边的黄来讲的话，他要是做鸡蛋，中间的那个黄

0: 村村发展，处处振兴，乡村美如画，奋斗会新天。
1: 比赛继续。
2: Oh, it felt real tight.
3: I got heavy right now.
2: Fine.
4: Gary.
3: Line's okay. Line's good. Line's good. Line's good.
2: Line's good. Five.
3: Line's good.
5: Richard,
3: play the weight. Play the weight.
5: In the room. Mark's wrong. Finish it at the end.
2: Real tight. Oh, weight's good. Weight's good.
3: Oh, you're good.
4: Oh, you're good.
2: Nice, Benny.
1: 好球。
4: 英国队边区站位，
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4: 是的。
3: Okay, got room. Really good to me. Please. Really good to me. Room.
4: T line.
3: I think line's going to be okay.
2: Back four.
3: Hold it. Got room.
5: You can just wait. You can let it work.
2: Top
3: line's
2: four.
3: Fine. Line's fine.
5: Line's good. Doesn't need
3: line's
5: to curl.
3: Line's good.
5: Always marks rock.
3: Half the four. Half the four.
2: Half the four.
5: Over curl.
3: Whoa. Whoa.
2: Full
6: eight. Just clean it.
4: 好球，
1: 好球！
4: 最后的旋进，
3: top four, top eight, light only,
6: close,
7: light only,
3: top four,
7: close to tee,
6: eight,
3: don't wanna,
6: okay,
2: where are you?
3: Tee,
2: okay, light, nice,
6: light over curl.
2: No, it's good.
6: Top tee.
7: Top tee. Top
2: tee. Not over curl. Not over curl. It's a curl.
6: Curl. Curl. Curl. Yeah, really
2: curl. Good. Curl.
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3: I got heavy, Brent.
2: Max,
3: off that early.
2: Back four.
3: Line's good. Line's good. Line's good.
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2: Where are we rolling?
3: Thinking about here, Brett.
2: In the face, Mark.
4: The other way, yes.
2: Okay. The other way.
0: 这样的话，加拿大队是开放性的打红。
2: 11-5. Easy. I think it's close.
3: Clean it. Clean it.
2: Clean.
3: Clean.
2: 11-7.
3: Yes, Ben. Hard, Ben. Yeah, got a goal.
2: Come on, come on, come on, come on.
3: Really got a goal, Ben.
2: Really hard.
3: Ben, hard.
0: Back red,
3: back red, back red. 嗯，打水。OK,
0: not bad. OK, OK. 双飞。
1: 嗯。
2: I'm loving that four rock.
3: No. High 11's 12.
4: Yeah, 11-5.
5: 11-5 is cold.
4: I think we need to make sure we kill it, obviously.
5: Yeah.
4: I think high 11's will count for fun if I hit the right spot, no?
0: 那、okay, 我们看一下这个双飞的话，也确实有点不太容易。打外角，像双飞打黄的话，那这个红可能会有一个垫背。那直接先做一个打甩，因为从逆时针这侧露出来一半，
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0: 对。
3: Easy, easy, whoa,
2: whoa, whoa,
3: whoa, whoa, whoa, whoa, whoa, whoa, whoa, whoa, whoa, whoa, whoa, whoa, whoa, whoa, whoa, whoa, whoa, whoa, whoa, whoa, whoa, whoa, whoa, whoa, whoa, whoa, whoa, whoa, whoa, whoa, whoa, whoa, whoa, whoa, whoa, whoa, whoa, whoa, whoa, whoa, whoa, whoa, whoa, whoa, whoa, whoa, whoa, whoa, whoa, whoa, whoa, whoa, whoa, whoa, whoa, whoa, whoa, whoa, whoa, whoa, whoa, whoa, whoa, whoa, whoa, whoa, whoa, whoa, whoa, whoa, whoa, whoa, whoa, whoa, whoa, whoa, whoa, whoa, whoa, whoa, whoa, whoa, whoa, whoa, whoa, whoa, whoa, whoa, whoa, whoa, whoa, whoa, whoa, whoa, whoa, whoa, whoa, whoa,

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0: 我是。
1: Hard.
0: On the overs.
1: Right to it. Ball
5: three. Ball three. Perfect.
4: 不到。
3: 是的。
5: Gun.
1: Just trying to do this. I'm swinging the other way, though, guys.
3: 非常好。
1: Or in turn, if you think it'll get there easier.
4: 去边湖比赛多看一些，就能感受到这种球的那种美妙。
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1: T-line way.
5: He's not playing the same shot, guys.
3: 同样是双打，把红球往后推。
1: 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Say half berries. Okay, you want to hit like three quarters of it if you can. What's our line weight?
3: 这个球把它磕到了后区，让自己的头能留在上面。如果说薄，那就把自己的头往红球方向走。
5: Very good.
1: Clean, back eight.
5: It's good.
1: Hey, clean, back eight.
5: Yep.
1: Clean, yep. Clean. Clean, yep.
5: It's good.
1: Clean.
5: It's good.
1: Whoa.
5: Whoa.
1: Curl.
5: Back eight.
1: Curl.
5: Curl!
1: Curl!
5: All day.
1: Curl! Easy!
5: Clean!
1: Great.
5: Curl!
3: Come on! Great! 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
0: Just over the surface.
1: Like to go low.
3: Halfway low. Great.
5: Long.
1: Hard, Bob.
5: Long.
1: Hard.
0: Help him.
1: Line's not bad.
5: Line's good.
1: Line's good. Close to halfway.
5: Halfway best.
1: Line's good.
5: Halfway best.
0: Okay.
5: Solid, Bob.
0: Keep going, Bob.
5: Halfway.
0: Keep going.
5: Keep going. Curl. Curl.
0: Curl.
3: Curl. Curl. Curl. Curl. Curl. Curl. Curl. Curl. Curl. Curl.
4: Curl. Curl. Curl. Curl.
3: Curl.
4: Curl. 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
5: Curl. 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
1: 对。
2: So we hear more throughout.
3: Good shot. Late?
4: No.
3: Hey, I thought it was late.
2: I got there.
0: Top eight.
3: Hey, that's
4: all we
0: want. 还是继续做一个粘球。
4: Here, heavy.
3: Line's good. Line's perfect. Line's good. Line's good. The weight's good.
4: Weight's good, guys.
3: Hold in. Line's good. Split center. Line. Rope. Curl. Curl.
2: Yep,
0: clean.
2: Good boy. Good.
1: 好球。
3: Right step in the rain, everybody.
4: Good boy.
3: Good job, boys.
4: You've been doing that for a while.
3: Ben Hoff.
0: 这个红距离跟那个粘稍有点距离。
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3: I can make it 11. It's just tighter by.
2: Yep. I like 11.
3: Okay.
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3: We'll never hit the yellow as well. Struggle to do that. Nice scrape.
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3: 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All the way. Whoa, whoa. All the way. Whoa, whoa.
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0: 是的。
4: Stay here more.
2: I like that, guys. Just looking the other way.
3: Yeah, the other way, Bretzky.
2: Weight's great.
3: Whoa.
2: Weight's good.
3: Whoa.
2: Clean.
3: Yes. Clean. Clean. Whoa. Clean. Yep. Hard bet.
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3: I guess if I nudge a wee bit, I might line that up.
4: Ten.
2: Yeah.
4: It's just curls.
2: Definitely curls it there.
3: Third.
5: Whereas you push it on the
3: maybe even three quarters. Just move it to here.
5: Okay. Yeah, that's nice.
3: Three quarters. Enter.
5: Yep.
0: Yep. 英国队二垒的双飞。
3: Clean.
0: 蹭得太薄。
1: 也行。黄球露出来了。
0: 是的。
1: 对。
2: Nearly. Pick two thirds.
3: 。I think you can throw normal. Okay. Like.Or ten. Okay. Good. Ten right on the nose. Ten right on the nose. Yeah.
0: Did that.
3: Thinking about here. It's good. Clean. A little heavy. Yep.
4: Clean.
3: Hard. Yep. Whoa.
4: Yep.
3: Whoa.
6: What's that one? Go big on that one.
3: Go, go, go, go, go, go, go, go.
1: 好球啊！
0: 同样是三个。

0: It's too good too soon, but it's good.
1: Go, go, go, go, go, go, go.
2: I like normal. You know what's coming off there, dead.
3: I feel like you kind of iced me for normal, like to be honest.
2: Oh, yeah.
3: It's like...
1: Could be that.
4: 这两个相对来讲好打一点，因为上面这个四的话有些高。
2: 嗯。
5: Yeah, I like it. Another thing I thought is that. Sniff. Little neck is alright. Three quarters, two
1: thirds. I think yours is a hair flatter than mine.
5: Agreed. Oh yeah. If I hit the angle you hit, I think you hit two thirds. You're real good. Yeah.
6: Okay. You got it, bud.

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1: 就得一点点的磕散，磕成垫背。因为有时候三个球的确是不太好去，
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0: What's that? I think we just have to start moving it, though. Okay,
3: freeze is good.
4: Freeze is good.
0: Freeze for now. Okay.
5: You freeze just inside nose.
4: Yeah.
5: Yeah. If you wiggle around, you have to move them.
3: Pretty good.
0: Mine's good.
3: Up close.
4: Really close.
0: Yep.
4: D-line.
0: Whoa. Line's good.
3: Line's perfect.
0: We've got room.
3: Too much.
0: Line's good. Line's good. If your weight's good, line's good.
5: Line's perfect.
0: Curl. Looks heavy.
5: Line's a stone.
0: Curl.
5: Line's an inch.
0: Whoa.
1: 粘上。
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0: Line's really good. Coke to him.
3: Never up.
0: Tell him where.
3: Just line's
0: back
3: good.
0: Back four.
3: Let it go then.
1: 全变。
0: Hard guys.
3: Get close. Curl it.
0: Curl it.
3: Go go go.
1: 旋过来，旋过来。
0: Come on. Drive it. Drive it.
3: Hard.
1: 让加拿大去处理营内的球。
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0: 13-9
3: I don't know.
0: One of them goes.
6: Well, guys, the other shot is this. You just bump this, guys, on the nose.
3: This?
6: Yeah.
3: Hit this.
6: Push this back, and then this is an auto double on our next one.
4: That's a good call.
6: Yeah. Or I'm not convinced it goes, just so you know.
4: Hit this.
6: No, like this. So I don't think it goes either.
1: 那要是站，那就属于英国队自己在浪费球。
6: Or we try to chase this. Pick it out.
4: That looks
6: really hard.
4: That looks hard.
2: 确实，好多时候我们看这二三垒，就是你站一个我亲一个，站一个亲一个，轮到四垒或者三垒二再去投的时候，好像也没有什么改变局面的这个空间了。
6: 嗯
4: ，That'd be great.
6: Yeah, that'd be good.
4: So a little bit high, maybe five feet.
6: I don't know.
4: It's definitely not touching it. I would need some drag high to get that.
6: Okay. Well, we're only playing back eight weight.
1: 但是加拿大这个球，如果说人家现在有三个，人家站的话呢，对于英国来讲也很麻烦。
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4: We gotta move these reds, guys. We're like, we're never getting rid of these reds right now. The way this is going.
7: You like just this?
4: I love that.
0: Where is this gonna go?
4: Just bump it to the
0: four
4: at the most.
0: Right there. D line, yeah.
6: I do think we want to try.
0: You want to be just a hair high, cups, okay?
6: I like
7: back eight, back eight,
0: back eight, hair high,
4: guys. If I bump it there, this red nose gets them all.
0: Okay.

0: But it might jam.
1: Yeah.
0: Okay.
1: Back 8, back 12 kind of thing to move in that many?
2: Yeah, we got to be just a hair high, guys.
0: Okay, let's talk about the spot.
1: Yep. This is the curling
3: spot. I think this spot curls. I think I need a little more.
2: I like that.
4: How's that?
1: Back 8, back 12, wait.
4: Yep.
2: Yeah, heavy draw, Mark.
0: The other way, nice heavy draw. Speed's good here, eh?
2: Yeah.
1: Yeah.
0: A little more.
1: I love that. Right there.
5: T-line. 我是学历来的课。 因为靠上两个红，下面都是黄球，改一下角度。这个球扣完的话，两个红
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0: Good as you can do. 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That was what was happening all day. 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
4: that. Straight!
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8: Heel. 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
4: Okay.